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Brought to you in part by Kinley Jewelers, 131 West 4th Street in downtown Williamsport. Made to shine.

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0: Good morning. It's time to get in touch. 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I'm Freddie Hammer, host of In Touch and news director at Backyard Broadcasting. A major community effort is coming to Williamsport next month. Greater Lycoming Habitat for Humanity is hosting its very first Blitz Build June 6th and 7th at Scott Street, where volunteers from across the country will work alongside local crews to build a home in just one weekend. Joining us today is Dana Brigandi. She's the Director of Development for Greater Lycoming Habitat for Humanity. She's going to talk about the project, the volunteers, the community partnerships, and how local residents can get involved. Welcome, Dana.
1: Thank you for having me.
0: It's Hello. Wonderful to see you. Hello. I had worked previously with Dwayne Hirschberger, who is a Habitat for Humanity man.
1: And he is still actively volunteering with Habitat. He's actually traveling across the world helping Habitat International build in communities all over the world.
0: That's amazing. Yes, he did have a big heart and lots of passion.
1: Yes.
0: And I think you probably have that same passion for Habitat as well.
1: Yes, I'm getting it. It's truly life-changing when you see what this does for these families.
0: I'm just so excited to hear about your experiences. But before we do, I just want to know, where did you come from? What brought you here to Habitat a few months ago?
1: So I previously was working at the James B. Brown Library for a little over a decade, and I am a master's degree librarian, but I'm also an adjunct instructor at Lycoming College, where I teach public relations, and I just kind of caught the fundraising bug at the library,
0: yeah.
1: And I got certified as a fundraiser, and now I'm just enjoying, you know, fundraising for Habitat, and more importantly, telling the homeowners

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0: 99.3 WZXR with the Rock and Roll 500, counting them down. And back there, 113 AC/DC, Shoot to Thrill, featured in the Iron Man 2 soundtrack. The band filmed the music video specifically for the film. It was 1980 Back in Black album. And then you heard Three Doors Down, Kryptonite. Lead singer Brad Arnold penned the song during math class, inspired by the difficulties of youth. Debut single released in 2000. And then you had Motley Crue, of course, there at 111 with Kickstart My Heart, released in 1989, the second single from the album Dr. Feelgood. All right, let's give away another prize. Some more prizes at the Rock and Roll 500. 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

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What's it gonna be, boy? Yes or no? 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

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Voted on by you, the listener, and everyone that voted in the running for that grand prize coming up on Tuesday morning. We'll get a winner for that at 10 o'clock. Also, everyone that wins a Rock and Roll 500 prize pack, we're doing those hourly here during the 500. We started that set out at 104 with Kiss, Rock and Roll All Night. Now, Gene Simmons made it clear drugs and alcohol not a part of the Kiss rock and roll lifestyle. Paul Stanley concurred in an interview, said that rather being about getting high, stoned, or drunk, Rock and Roll All Night, a song of celebration. He says more, I want to have fun, I want to have a great time, and make the most of my life. So that's where Kiss stands on that. At 103, Purple Haze, Jimi Hendrix, from the Are You Experienced album, 1967 release. Hendrix claimed he was inspired by a dream where he was walking under the sea. In the dream, he said the purple haze surrounded him, engulfed him, got him lost. It was a traumatic experience, but in his dream, his faith in Jesus saved him. At one point, he wrote the chorus as Purple Haze, Haze, Jesus Saves, but in the end decided against it. At 102, Paradise by the Dashboard Light, Meatloaf from that Bat Out of Hell release in 1977. Todd Rundgren, the producer